0: Froggy slept in and missed this with Gary and Johanna.
1: Do you even know you're on the cam? 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
2: Yeah, speakerphone, Gary. 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
10: Tonight, cloudy skies will mean a slight chance for a little rain, but better chances hold off until later Friday morning and afternoon. Lows will drop to the lower 50s with an east wind overnight at 10 to 15 miles per hour, with occasional gusts up to 25 miles per hour. One more cooler day Friday with off and on showers and weak storms before we warm back to summer temps in time for the longer weekend. From the 1011 Severe Weather Center, I'm meteorologist Jessica Blum.
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1: Hi, honey. Are you busy? Hold on. 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
2: I'm not busy. I'm just driving.
1: Okay. You remember when you told me that you got hypnotized at your high school and then you revealed to me that you faked it?
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1: See, but everybody believed that you were actually hypnotized, didn't they?
2: What are you talking about, girl? Never told you that.
1: Oh, is this not a story you told me? Oops.
2: Oh, this is awesome.
1: Oh, my God. It was a different boyfriend. I'm so sorry.
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5: Tonight, cloudy skies will mean a slight chance for a little rain, but better chances hold off until later Friday morning and afternoon. Lows will drop to the lower 50s with an east wind overnight at 10 to 15 miles per hour, with occasional gusts up to 25 miles per hour. One more cooler day Friday with off and on showers and weak storms before we warm back to summer temps in time for the longer weekend. From the 1011 Severe Weather Center, I'm meteorologist Jessica Blum.
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2: We die, we die.
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0: the Lincoln Airport are bringing the turbulence for Banana Ball. Rocky didn't want to run out of ranch for this block party. So, amigos will be in the rail yard. Hey, it's going to be a Froggy Banana Ball block party on June 4th. A Banana Ball block party in the rail yard. 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

Foggy is broadcasting from the John Henry's Plumbing, Heating, Air, and Electrical Studio, where we have it set to a balmy 64 degrees in order to keep the audience captivated and awake. KFGE, Milford, Lincoln.

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0: Froggy is teaming up with the Lincoln Airport to achieve higher elevation. The Banana Ball Block Party is in the rail yard on June 4th. 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
6: Tonight, cloudy skies will mean a slight chance for a little rain, but better chances hold off until later Friday morning and afternoon. Lows will drop to the lower 50s with an east wind overnight at 10 to 15 miles per hour, with occasional gusts up to 25 miles per hour. One more cooler day Friday with off and on showers and weak storms before we warm back to summer temps in

0: time for the longer weekend. From the 1011 Severe Weather Center, I'm meteorologist Jessica Blum.
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2: Johanna, before I even sat in the chair, she asked me how my gums were doing.
3: Oh, no way.
2: Yeah,
3: well, she probably had it in your chart.
2: Maybe she looked at the chart beforehand. But no, that's not why I was self-conscious. I don't even see the receding in them. Like a guy, you can see the receding hairline. It's right there in front of you.
3: Yeah,
2: but I would think you'd be able to see them gums.
3: It starts creeping, though, and then you get used to it. And by the time you realize you have a five head, you don't even know.
2: What's a five head?
3: Bigger than a four.
2: What's a four?
3: A four.
2: Say, what's a forehead? I got me.
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2: You already did.
1: No, I did it. It was to make you mad. Maybe, yeah. Maybe I moved on. Okay?
0: Gary and Johanna.
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0: Summer is here, and Froggy has the one block party you don't want to miss. 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
9: Tonight, cloudy skies will mean a slight chance for a little rain, but better chances hold off until later Friday morning and afternoon. Lows will drop to the lower 50s with an east wind overnight at 10 to 15 miles per hour, with occasional gusts up to 25 miles per hour. One more cooler day Friday with off and on showers and weak storms before we warm back to summer temps in time for the longer weekend. From the 1011 Severe Weather Center, I'm meteorologist Jessica Blum.
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1: I don't know anything about kidneys. Real, I mean, other than what they do. Like, can you function? Is there anything different without having one of them?
2: Right. I don't know. What do the kidneys do?
1: Oh, I knew you were going to ask that after me. After me saying I knew what they did. After me saying I knew what they did,
2: well,
1: I didn't.
2: Don't claim.
1: I didn't really
2: don't
1: know.
2: Make claims.
1: That's why I was trying to move forward in the conversation.
2: No, I want to know.
1: You
2: got
1: to go back and ask me questions like
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1: that.
2: Dr. Gary, I would like to know what the kidneys do. Are you Googling right now?
1: Kidney do. They do a lot of stuff. They're very important to the body.
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9: Tonight, cloudy skies will mean a slight chance for a little rain, but better chances hold off until later Friday morning and afternoon. Lows will drop to the lower 50s with an east wind overnight at 10 to 15 miles per hour, with occasional gusts up to 25 miles per hour. One more cooler day Friday with off and on showers and weak storms before we warm back to summer temps in time for the longer weekend. From the 1011 Severe Weather Center, I'm meteorologist Jessica Blum.
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1: 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David, David, who do you want us to be? What do you need? What do you want? What do you want from us? 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What would make you happy?
2: Who are you guys? 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
1: Erica, have you ever gotten it on in your mom's house?
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2: Nope. 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
0: All right. Gary and Johanna.

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2: Urquhart Castle. Go look at that thing. We'll be not impressed. It's like rubble. 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It's like, we have a castle after our family. 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
1: Have you ever seen a Hawaiian's foot before?
2: What do you mean?
1: They're made to walk like on with no shoes.
2: Like they're flat?
1: Well, no. Yeah, they're flat and wide.
2: Wide.
1: Like they can walk. Like my old feet, poor old feet, like I try to walk on a little bit of lava.
2: Very French feet, yeah. I will say.
1: Like a French loaf. Like a loaf of bread.
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1: 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Greenwood's my real last name.
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1: and
2: born
1: went
2: to do this.
1: Yeah.
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7: Mainly cloudy skies tonight into your Friday morning with a 30% chance for overnight showers, possibly a rumble of thunder. Overnight low temperature dropping down about 54. Then for your Friday, looking for mainly cloudy skies with a 50% chance for showers and thunderstorms. I think the best chance mid-morning to maybe early afternoon, although still a slight chance for showers in the afternoon and evening. We'll see 69 for the high temperature. From the 10-11 Severe Weather Center, I'm Chief Meteorologist Brett Anderson.
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0: and the Lincoln Airport are bringing the turbulence for banana balls. Froggy didn't want to run out of ranch for this block party. So, Amigos will be in the rail yard. 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
5: Mainly cloudy skies tonight into your Friday morning with a 30% chance for overnight showers, possibly a rumble of thunder. Overnight low temperature dropping down about 54. Then for your Friday, looking for mainly cloudy skies with a 50% chance for showers and thunderstorms. I think the best chance mid-morning to maybe early afternoon, although still a slight chance for showers in the afternoon and evening. We'll see 69 for the high temperature. From the 10-11 Severe Weather Center, I'm Chief Meteorologist Brett Anderson.
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1: Mainly cloudy skies today, day to your Friday morning with a 30% chance for overnight showers, possibly a rumble of thunder. Overnight low temperature dropping down about 54. Then for your Friday, looking for mainly cloudy skies with a 50% chance for showers and thunderstorms. I think the best chance mid-morning to maybe early afternoon, although still a slight chance for showers in the afternoon and evening. We'll see 69 for the high temperature. From the 10-11 Severe Weather Center, I'm Chief Meteorologist Brett Anderson.
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0: Summer is here, and Froggy has the one block party you don't want to miss. The Banana Ball Block Party, June 4th, 5 to 7. 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
3: Mainly cloudy skies tonight into your Friday morning with a 30% chance for overnight showers, possibly a rumble of thunder. Overnight low temperature dropping down about 54. Then for your Friday, looking for mainly cloudy skies with a 50% chance for showers and thunderstorms. I think the best chance mid-morning to maybe early afternoon, although still a slight chance for showers in the afternoon and evening. We'll see 69 for the high temperature. From the 10-11 Severe Weather Center, I'm Chief Meteorologist Brett Anderson.
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4: Mainly cloudy skies tonight into your Friday morning with a 30% chance for overnight showers, possibly a rumble of thunder. Overnight low temperature dropping down to about 54. Then for your Friday, looking for mainly cloudy skies with a 50% chance for showers and thunderstorms. I think the best chance mid-morning to maybe early afternoon, although still a slight chance for showers in the afternoon and evening. We'll see 69 for the high temperature. From the 10-11 Severe Weather Center, I'm Chief Meteorologist Brett Anderson.
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6: Showers and thunderstorms are likely this morning, and then once again later on this afternoon. This afternoon, we could see isolated severe thunderstorms with damaging winds and large hail, but those chances are fairly low. We'll also see high temperatures today climbing up to right around 70 degrees, a little bit warmer than yesterday, but high temperatures on Saturday climbing up into the mid-70s. From the 10-11 Severe Weather Center, I'm meteorologist Carmelo Latuca.
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1: 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You feeling sick?
2: Yeah.
1: What's wrong?
2: I just got poop inside. It was a big potty.
1: You poop bad?
2: Yeah, big potty.
1: Big potty?
2: Yeah.
1: Yeah. Do you puke, too? Yeah. Come out of your mouth?
2: Yeah, I come out of my mouth.
1: And your butt?
2: Yeah.
1: Both?
2: Yeah.
1: Which one is worse? Mouth or butt? Which one?
2: Butt.
1: Butt is worse. Absolutely.
0: Morning, 6 to 10.
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0: Froggy and the Lincoln Airport are bringing the turbulence for Banana Bowl. 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

0: are off. But Froggy still has Gary and Johanna.
1: So that was down in Arizona roping last month. So, yeah, I practice whenever I can. I have a roping dummy actually still in Devaney. I go in there and practice roping. Try to go every day.
2: That's nice they leave it there for you.
1: Yeah. they don't touch my stuff there yet. 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
0: Yeah. 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

0: Augie's teaming up with the Lincoln Airport to achieve higher elevation. The Banana Ball Block Party is in the rail yard on June 4th. 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

0: Good morning, 624. Start to a three-day weekend in front of us. Let's get to the weather here real quick because it could affect what's going on in Lincoln today. It affected it last night. I was trying to watch a softball game. And then I was watching, I don't know what, clips of something. I'm like, what is going on? And then realized it was in a weather delay last night. And then I saw online that they resumed the game at 10 o'clock last night.
1: Oh, my goodness.
0: So they started it. They got to, like, the first inning, and then weather delay. Tarp on the field. Everybody had to leave the stadium.
1: And they then, left?
0: Yeah, you can't be in the stadium.
1: Oh.
0: Yeah, I don't know if that's a liability issue or what the deal is, but you can't stand. You can't just hang out in the stands.
1: It's probably, is it, like, the lightning?
0: I mean, did you have that yesterday?
1: Yeah.
0: Yeah, then that's what it was. And then they tried to resume it at 10 o'clock last night, and then they said, nah, never mind. We're going to have to postpone it. And then they didn't know last night. As of last night, they didn't know when the game was going to be postponed, too. Today is supposed to be the second game.
1: Mm.
0: So, and there's rain in the forecast for today. I mean, most of it is like mid-afternoon and then kind of cloudy. For the rest of the day, so I don't know what they have planned, but yeah, kind of a bummer. I mean, there are thousands of people ready to go last night.
1: That's crazy.
0: So yeah, we'll keep an eye on that. Your forecast though for the weekend, it looks pretty good. It really is just getting rid of this, and then 78 and sunny tomorrow, 84 on Sunday, and then on Memorial Day on Monday is 87.
1: Wow.
0: So if you're going to be doing any kind of barbecuing or getting any family coming in, going to the lake, whatever you got going on, this is kind of the unofficial start to summer where everybody goes out to the lake. So looks pretty good. So we'll see what happens. We got some stuff going on here today. We're going to be playing some games and giving you a chance to win some tickets and all of that fun stuff. A little after 7 o'clock, we'll get into all of that. Before we do, though, some really, really heavy, sad news yesterday happened to an athlete, passed away at only 41 years old.
1: Oh, my.
0: A superstar athlete. The whole thing around it is crazy. Nobody saw any of this really coming. And if you don't know who it is, we'll share that with you here in just a few minutes. But, I mean, he just collapsed and then he died. And nobody knew. And he's a young guy and has a family and is a world superstar athlete. And we'll tell you who that is and give you all the details here when we come back in just a few minutes at 6:27 right now.
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9: Showers and thunderstorms are likely this morning, and then once again later on this afternoon. This afternoon, we could see isolated severe thunderstorms with damaging winds and large hail, but those chances are fairly low. We'll also see high temperatures today climbing up to right around 70 degrees, a little bit warmer than yesterday, but high temperatures on Saturday climbing up into the mid-70s. From the 10-11 Severe Weather Center, I'm meteorologist Carmelo Lituca.
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0: This is really sad news. Devastating to, obviously, his family has a wife and young kids, but also the sport of NASCAR. I'm not a NASCAR guy. I've never really watched a lot of NASCAR, but I know this name, Kyle Busch, 41 years old.
1: What happened?
0: They are saying that he, first of all, is the best to ever do it. Generational
1: ever?
0: Talent. Yes.
1: Wow.
0: Yes. About 10 days ago, he was battling a sinus infection. The whole story is crazy. He was battling something as simple as a sinus infection, and they have audio of him. He is in a race, and he's talking to his crew, and he says, "Hey, can you get the doctor? I need to see the doctor as soon as I finish for a shot." So this illness has been going on for a little bit. They don't know what it is. All they said is he passed from a severe illness. So he had that 10 days ago. And then he was at a racing simulator in Charlotte, just practicing, and he collapsed.
1: What?
0: They brought him to the hospital, and he died.
1: So this obviously wasn't just a sinus infection.
0: Right. Yeah.
1: That's crazy. Oh, my goodness. It's scary. What's weird to me is, like, you're that sick, but still... not, you know what I mean, but not sick enough to not do things, which is kind of like how a sinus infection is. Like,
0: uh-huh.
1: It's annoying, it makes your life miserable, but you can still, like, do stuff.
0: I know, and he was seeing, like, his doctor was seeing him about it. Like, wouldn't you think that the doctor would notice, like, hey, this is a little concerning, let's run some more tests.
1: Right, like, and what are the shots for? What are the, like, a
0: steroid I don't know, shot? He said for coughing.
1: Huh. Wow, that is crazy. Very sad. That's so young.
0: And at the top of his, he was supposed to race this weekend.
1: Oh, my goodness.
0: Like, he's still in the game.
1: I wonder if they'll find out, you know, do an autopsy and get more information.
0: I'm sure they will. All they said is when they got him to the hospital, they said they had a patient with difficulty breathing.
1: See, I'm a hypochondriac already, and when I hear stories like that, it just freaks me out so much.
0: I know.
1: I just have a sinus infection, and then dead.
0: Yeah. Yeah.
1: That's so sad. Wow. Well.
0: His family. I mean, his. I know the fans. I get it. But.
1: How old are his kids?
0: You know, I don't know. He's 41, so how old can they be?
1: Right.
0: I think he has two children. His wife, you know, that's a young family.
1: That's a young family. That's so sad. Wow.
0: Yeah.
1: Well, I hope they get some kind of closure. I don't know, you know, if that will help any, but kind of, yeah. Gosh, that's
0: well, it's just sad. It's just a shock to the, obviously to the NASCAR community.
1: Mm-hmm.
0: You know, and then just him personally. I know he was well-liked and, just, man.
1: Yeah, and like at the height of your career. That's crazy.
0: Yeah.
1: Yeah.
0: Still just killing it, you know? Shouldn't have said that word, but.
1: That was a poor choice.
0: Really sad. 41, Kyle Busch passed away yesterday.
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0: Savannah Bananas. We got a banana block party coming June the 4th in the rail yard with the Lincoln Airport. We want you to come out. You could win 4 tickets to the sold-out Savannah Bananas when they come to Haymarket Park. They will be there also at Memorial Stadium. What we have for you, the sold-out Haymarket Park tickets. And then we also have got another way that you can win just quickly by going to our website with Equity Bank, froggy981.com. You just sign up to win 2 tickets that we're going to be giving away at random. But the block party is going to be a party, and we want to pack the rail yard. And hopefully you can make it out there. There will be a chance for you to win all kinds of prizes starting at 5 o'clock. And then around 7 o'clock, we'll give away the 4 pack of tickets to the Savannah Bananas. I saw that we're searching for a ice cream truck that does banana splits. Have you heard the latest on this?
1: I have heard the latest, and we did secure an ice cream truck. But it's not banana splits, but they have banana-flavored ice cream.
0: Oh, that sounds really good.
1: Doesn't that sound good?
0: Yeah.
1: A little less messy?
0: Yeah. A little less messy, and all my years of going to Dairy Queen, I don't think I ordered ever banana split. There's something about bananas and ice cream that just don't do it for me.
1: Really?
0: Yeah.
1: I think I could get behind it. See, I don't eat a lot of ice cream because I'm dairy free, but but I think I could get behind it. I like fruit in ice cream, like yogurt, you know, and stuff. What do they call it? Like frozen yogurt, froyo, with all the I almost said vegetables. I'd be disgusted. Fruit. All the fruit in it, I like it. I think banana-flavored ice cream sounds really good.
0: Now banana-flavored ice cream to me is different. I'm all about that.
1: Okay, you don't like the chunks of banana.
0: I don't want a chunk of banana in my ice cream.
1: Uh-huh.
0: But banana-flavored ice cream, now you're talking. Artificially flavored, absolutely.
1: Don't give me the real thing.
0: No. No. Awesome. That's great.
1: I'm so curious, too, because I think I heard yesterday, little rumor, that there's more than one. What's the other flavor of banana? There's like multiple banana flavors.
0: Well, you got ripe banana and you got unripe banana. Who likes those? Who likes the green bananas?
1: I don't know.
0: There's a whole society of people that do.
1: Yeah, and there's a whole society of people that like them overripe. I don't like them when the texture changes. Oh.
0: Super soft, but man, are they sweet. That's
1: they
0: the kind
1: sweet.
0: You want to put in some ice cream right there. Mm. You know what I'm talking about?
1: I know what you're talking about.
0: I thought at first when you said that there's different kinds, or there's going to be more than one kind, I thought there's going to be more than one ice cream truck. Like, we're going to have, like,
1: competing, competing banana-flavored ice cream. No,
0: oh, that's awesome.
1: I wanted to say the name of who it was, but I don't know what I did with my paper.
0: That's okay. But we'll find it.
1: Anyway, yeah, so that'll be fun, and there's going to be all tons of giveaways and food. There's, you know, we've said it multiple times, but Chiba Hut's going to be there. They haven't even opened their restaurant here yet. So
0: is that right?
1: Yeah, so I think this, correct me if I'm wrong, but I think this might be their first, like,
0: So they're going to have a grand opening or soft opening
1: kind
0: at
1: a
0: banana
1: soft
0: block
1: opening.
0: Party.
1: Yeah, I think
0: so. Smart.
1: Yeah.
0: It's never been done before, I don't think. I love the idea of it, though. They got some thinkers over there.
1: Yeah, it's just going to be a fun night with kids, and there's going to be little activities and little giveaways, like even just fun stuff like banana tattoos. You know what I mean?
0: Yeah.
1: Like just fun stuff for kids and fun stuff for the whole family. So I'm excited.
0: I heard yesterday from Penthouse Amy that everybody has to wear yellow. Do you have a yellow outfit?
1: What do you mean you heard from Penthouse Amy?
0: That's a lie. I didn't.
1: I was like, why are you hearing about an event that you're...
0: I just wanted to see what your response was. I didn't think you'd go into the investigative mode.
1: Why
0: I'm talking to her about outfits.
1: Yeah.
0: I'm just trying to imagine you in a banana. Banana covered.
1: A banana...
0: You know?
1: A banana what?
0: Covered, like yellow everywhere. You know, like the ringleader for the Savannah Bananas. I don't know his name, but he's got a top hat. Everything that he owns is yellow.
1: Mm.
0: I just imagine that we would be doing the same thing at this event.
1: In banana costumes?
0: Not in a costume. You're taking this too far. You would have just yellow.
1: All right, Gary. We'll get on that.
0: Come on out. It's going to be June the 4th, 5 until 7 o'clock. You don't have to be there the whole time. Do we want you there the whole time? Yes. But the cutoff for the Savannah Banana tickets will be 6:45, just so you know. If you come out earlier than that, a lot of fun for the entire family, and you could win some other great prizes that we're going to be giving away once we start it at 5 o'clock. You can find out more details about our Savannah Banana Block Party for 4 tickets for you and your family with the Lincoln Airport. 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
10: Showers and thunderstorms are likely this morning and then once again later on this afternoon. This afternoon, we could see isolated severe thunderstorms with damaging winds and large hail, but those chances are fairly low. We'll also see high temperatures today climbing up to right around 70 degrees, a little bit warmer than yesterday, but high temperatures on Saturday climbing up into the mid-70s. From the 1011 Severe Weather Center, I'm meteorologist Carmelo Latuca.
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7: We got your Nebraska Land tickets. This morning, we're going to give you a chance to win. If you want to win them, you got to call the show. And you have to share with us the last text message that you got.

0: We're going to try to guess who it was from. The way we've been playing this is if we guess correctly, you don't have a chance to win. And if you fool us and you do...
1: Ooh, are you trying to mix it up?
0: Nah, I think we feel it out. This is kind of a new game, you know what I mean? Like, we're kind of just getting our feet wet with it. I don't want to do repeat. I feel like a lot of the guesses are repeat, so I like to write down a list of potential. Like, I had baby daddy last week. I try to squeeze it in, even if it doesn't make sense. I like to, you know, in case something's not coming to me.
1: Right.
0: And so I need to add some more of those to the list. I don't think I'll do baby daddy this time. I don't know. I don't know what I'm going to add to it yet. I got a couple minutes to think about it. Your last text message, who was it from? What did it, not who was it from, but what did it say?
1: I knew you were going to ask me. My last text message was, let's freaking go, let's start demo.
0: What? At first, when you first, I know you had a party last night. You got a three-day party coming because your brother's having a birthday. I thought the let's effing go was let's start drinking. But the demo, I guess you're going to demo, you're going to tear down your bodies. I mean, it still could be party. I don't think it is. Are you guys doing some type of demo at your house?
1: Yeah, that is what it's about.
0: Really?
1: Yeah.
0: No way. I had no idea. I didn't know you were doing that.
1: I know. I live a different life, you know? You wouldn't
0: Fine,
1: know.
0: Fine, I got
1: so...
0: secrets. Yeah. I got secrets. I really
1: Tell
0: do,
1: us.
0: Actually.
1: What's your life? You really do?
0: Yeah, I really do.
1: Have secrets?
0: Mm-hmm.
1: What's your secret?
0: I'm not telling you my secret. That's why it's a secret.
1: What the heck? I just told you mine.
0: No, well, you did before the radio bit.
1: That's what we do. That's how our relationship works. Tell me your secret now.
0: Nope. I will at some point. We have to have a serious conversation. This is not a Friday. A Friday, Pregnant? This is not part of the Friday. My last text message, not from myself, because I sent one to myself about Kyle Busch
1: okay.
0: to remind me to talk
1: yeah.
0: about it, was maybe do a bit with Brooke.
1: Oh, I know what that is. I was a part of that.
0: Yeah, that was internal from Corey. So what was your last text message? Just grab your phone, call the show, 474-FROG. We're going to have some fun. It's nice and light and fun. And whatever it is, we're going to try to guess who sent it to you. And you could win tickets to Nebraska Land Day. So if you want to play, grab your phone and call us right now. We'll start taking these calls when we come back in just a few minutes. It's 720 right now, Froggy 98.
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6: Good morning, Lincoln. There is an accident reported just off of West Van Dorn Street. That's in Central South Lincoln at the intersection of Speedway Circle and Park Boulevard. There was a collision with a barrier in that area. So if you come across there, expect some slowdowns due to that collision. And also, if you come across a slowdown yourself, call the traffic hotline at 402-479-1414. That's a quick check of your time saver traffic. I'm David Swotek.
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10: Showers and thunderstorms are likely this morning, and then once again later on this afternoon. This afternoon, we could see isolated severe thunderstorms with damaging winds and large hail, but those chances are fairly low. We'll also see high temperatures today climbing up to right around 70 degrees, a little bit warmer than yesterday, but high temperatures on Saturday climbing up into the mid-70s. From the 10-11 Severe Weather Center, I'm meteorologist Carmelo Latuca.
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2: Four seven four frogs is our number. If you want to win tickets to Nebraska Land Days, we're giving you a chance to win. You got to call and just read to us your last text message. We're going to try to figure out who it was from. We're not very good at this game, but it's always entertaining, I think, to play.
3: I know. I feel like I'm getting everybody's drama.
2: Find out what Scott's drama is. Let's welcome him to the show. He's going to kick it off for us. Hey, Scott. Good morning, bud.
4: Good morning.
2: Hey, before we get to your last text message, what is your big plans for the three-day weekend ahead?
4: Well, just working in the backyard probably, but no, we're going to grill out, just, you know, kind of just chill.
3: Yeah, I got you. That's a good idea.
2: Okay. Well, go ahead, and if you can, Scott, share with us your last text message. We're going to try to guess who it was from.
4: Could you please check and see if mine is ready as well?
3: Ooh, should we check and see if mine is ready as well? What's ready?
2: What would be ready? It's not groceries.
3: A prescription?
2: Oh, you got a condition. What's the condition? Now, the doctor told him he's got to work more. He has to exercise more. So that's why he's in the backyard. He don't want to be in the backyard working this weekend, but he has to because the doctor.
3: Blood pressure.
2: He
3: got to
2: get that medication. He got high blood pressure. But check and see if mine is ready as well. So I think his wife also got. Just sitting watching TV too much, not being active enough.
3: This is a whole story. It's a whole story.
2: I think it's his wife, and I think it is medication.
3: Final answer.
2: Are we right?
4: Wow.
3: Are you serious?
4: You guys are good. I'm dead serious. That was my wife. I was picking up prescription. She says, check and see if mine's ready as well.
3: Oh, what? Wait because a
2: you, is it because you guys have high blood pressure?
4: No, well.
3: You don't have to.
4: Oddly, yes.
3: What?
4: Oddly, yes.
3: What?
4: I was picking up my blood pressure medication because they put me on it. And I'm not sure if you're reading my text right now somehow, some way. Like, Starlink is involved. I can't figure this one out.
2: I want everybody to know this is not a plant phone call.
3: We have no idea. Crazy.
2: Wow. We have a gift. I think we have a gift.
3: We have a gift.
2: Let's see if it continues. Scott, have a great weekend. Take care of the heart, bud, okay?
3: Blood pressure.
4: Same thing, isn't it? I don't know.
3: Dude, that's crazy.
2: I know. And I think, I don't know how much, I hear you taking credit for that, but I believe I'm the one that took us into the backyard with the heart problem.
3: You did take us to the backyard, but I'm the one who said pharmacy and blood pressure, okay?
2: True. That's team effort.
3: Let's go ahead and welcome
2: Melissa to the show. That was scary.
3: Hi, Melissa.
2: Hey, Melissa, good morning. Live on the air. How are you?
5: I'm good. How are you?
2: We're great. Good. Go ahead and read your last text message for us if you can.
5: She won't get out of the car.
2: Oh, she won't get out of the car.
3: I think it's an old person.
2: Now, I initially went young person, like a kid, that doesn't want to go to school, but school is over.
3: Yeah.
2: It can't be that. Old person won't get out of the car. I think I'll go with you on that. Give me more of a storyline if you could.
3: Okay, so it's like, it's her brother or sister, a sibling, who's like, has the parent, and they're trying to drop him off at a doctor's appointment, and then, grandma, mom, won't get out of the car. So then he's like, the brother's texting her, he's Melissa, and he's like, I can't get her out of the car.
2: Okay. Got a little cackle out of that. That's what we're saying. It's an old person. It's about an old person. And it was, who do we say sent the text message?
3: A sibling.
2: Is that right, Melissa?
5: Nope, you guys are totally wrong.
2: Oh.
5: This is my dog, Tika. She knows there's a storm coming in. And she wouldn't get out of the car. So I sent a picture and text my husband to tell him she won't get out of the car.
3: Oh.
2: Now, nobody's going to believe this.
3: you were going to say dog.
2: I was going to say dog.
3: I was too. And I literally, I really was. I really was going to say dog.
2: You can't say that now.
3: But dog didn't seem as fun at the time.
2: As an old person, you're right. Yeah. Okay.
5: Yeah.
2: All right, Melissa, go ahead and text your name to this number. We'll get you in to win the tickets to Nebraska Land Days, okay?
5: All right. Thank you.
2: Yeah, thank you. Have a great weekend.
3: We lost our gift. The gift
2: we
3: is
2: sure
3: gone.
2: Did. Let's bring Penny on the show. Hey, Penny, good morning. You're live on the air. Go ahead and read your last text message, if you could.
6: Happy birthday to you. May God always bless you.
3: Oh, wow. That's sweet. What I think this is a ruse for her to get us to tell her happy birthday. It must have been her birthday.
6: I'm old.
2: You're old. That's one thing about a voice. You can never tell. You don't sound like you're old.
6: Thank you.
2: And what is old to you, by the way? How old are you, Penny?
6: 63.
2: Ooh, 63.
3: Happy birthday, girl.
6: Thank you. Do you
2: take advantage of the senior citizen stuff, like the discounts?
6: No, not usually. I forget.
3: Yeah. I forget. That's why they give it to people as they're older, huh?
6: I order and stuff. I'm like, oh, darn. And I pay. I walk off. I'm like, dang, I could ask for a senior citizen discount.
2: You know who I'm hoping this text message was from?
3: Who?
2: A grandchild. I'm hoping it's from...
3: Aww.
2: Because I love that connection with a grandchild and a grandparent.
3: That's very heartwarming, Gary. I think I'm going to go with that, too.
2: Yeah, we say it's a grandchild and probably your favorite because you do have one. I know.
6: Yeah, I do. But I wish it was, but actually it wasn't from her.
2: Who was it from?
6: It was from my husband and I's best friend in California.
3: Oh,
2: wow. Long distance friendship. That's beautiful as well. Well,
3: yes.
2: We hope you have a great birthday. Is today your birthday, Penny, or was it yesterday?
6: It is today.
2: Well, happy birthday.
3: Happy birthday.
2: We hope you have a great weekend. Thank you so much. Go ahead and text your name to this number, and we'll get you in to win the tickets, okay?
6: Thanks. Have a great day.
2: All right. Bye. Thank you. If you want to play... Call us now, 474-FROG, and share your last text. You could win tickets to Nebraska Land Days. More calls next.
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3: Giving you a chance to win tickets to Nebraska Land Days. 474-FROG is our number. If it's busy, just keep trying back. You give us your last text message. We try to guess who sent it. And we could be sending you to Nebraska Land Days. Let's go ahead and bring Bob on the show. Bob's ready to play. Bob, good morning. You're live on the air, man. Go ahead and read your last text if you could. Good morning.
4: All right, it's a little bit long, so bear with me here.
2: Okay.
4: Yeah. Not sure what happened, but had a lot of people telling me. I got to read up on it yet. And while I'm talking to you, where is that Gilmore cabin at? It's the place with the yellow Buddha-looking monkey thing?
3: Are there periods? Are there periods in this and capitalization? This is from an old person.
4: Yeah, there is.
3: God, how do you even dissect that?
2: See, I want to say this is his lover.
4: Voice text.
2: Mm-hmm.
3: Well, it can't be too old. Old people know how to do that.
2: Old people voice text all the time.
3: They do. It's easier. Okay.
2: And now this is kind of rude.
4: Way
2: and
4: easier.
2: You're... I was going to say, he's aging you, Bob. I'm saying it's an old person text. You and Bob's like, yep, voice text. Way easier.
3: Well, I know where you're going with this because I heard it. You were saying his lover?
2: His lover wants to do it. They're doing a little rendezvous in the woods.
3: Well, we'll talk about Bob Wise here. Is Bob is a secret lover? Is he got...
2: Is he cheating? No. Yeah. I think it's like...
4: No.
3: Bob said, don't put that out
4: there. Off, babe. All right. So the not sure what happened, but a lot of people telling me it was about Kyle Busch passing
2: away. Oh, you're a NASCAR guy. It's got to be your NASCAR buddy.
4: Yep, it was. And then... The other part about the Gilmore cabin and the yellow Buddha-looking monkey thing is we live on a lake, and this person wants to donate this wooden statue to the lake association, and we're going to put it on our island out there.
2: The yellow monkey Buddha?
4: Yeah.
2: That's fun.
4: So...
3: That's a fun text. So,
4: yeah, my lover thing. You guys are way off.
3: Hey, yeah, sorry about that.
4: While you're on here, Dougie Fresh.
2: Oh, yes.
4: You guys will have to console Dougie Fresh because he is a huge Kyle Busch fan.
3: Oh, I didn't know that. R.I.P. Dougie Fresh. Yep. Yeah. Sad news for all of NASCAR. Yeah, that's just a terrible situation.
4: It was. It's a bad thing. Like him or hate him, you know, as a racer, he's still a father and a brother. And,
3: absolutely.
4: You know,
3: 41, way too young.
2: Way too young. Yeah.
3: All right, Bob. Thanks, we're going to get off here. Have a great weekend, man. Thanks for listening.
4: All right.
2: Bye.
3: Okay,
2: bye.
3: Buddy. We'll see you later. Bring Shelly on the show and hear her last text message. Hey, Shelly.
5: Hi.
3: Go ahead and give it to us. What do you got?
5: She's beautiful. Thank you.
3: She's beautiful and cute?
5: She's beautiful. Thank you.
3: Ah, she's beautiful. Thank you.
2: Ooh. I think her friend got a new tattoo, and she sent her a pic, and then that's what her... And she's like, oh, I love it. I love your tattoo. And then her friend's like, she's beautiful. Thank you.
3: She's calling her tattoo a she?
2: I don't know.
3: Oh, it's because it's a tattoo of a girl.
2: A girl?
3: She got a girl tattoo.
5: Nope, that's not it. We bought my daughter a brand new acoustic guitar.
2: She's beautiful. Thank you, Mom.
3: Can she play? Is she any good?
5: Yeah, she's pretty good.
3: Oh, I'd love to hear it. Have her record something. Send it to the show.
2: I think if you're calling your guitar a she, you're automatically good.
3: Yes. What's the name of the guitar? Did she name it?
5: It's a
3: No, like
5: Starcaster Fender.
3: No, like is, did she name it like you name your car?
5: Yeah. Oh, I have no idea. She just got it. Right now, she's beautiful.
2: She's beautiful. Love it.
3: All right, Shelly, go ahead and text your name to this number. We'll get you to win the tickets, okay?
5: Awesome.
3: All okay. Right, you bet. We'll see you later. Okay. And Lacey now. Hey, Lacey. Good morning. You're live on the air. How are you?
6: I'm good. How are you?
3: Good. We're losing our touch here. We haven't guessed any of these in a minute, but we'll try it again. Go ahead and read your last text message to us, if you could.
6: All right. It says, love it. Congrats. I wish it was this weekend so I could have went, but I have to work, so I couldn't get off. Also, we should seriously plan a trip to Nashville. Our birthday is this year, even if it's September. And are you still going on that float with me on June 20th?
2: No,
6: it's
2: my
6: 21 word. Plus, or I'd take my daughter.
3: Wow. Well, I thought it was a young person at first, but then she said, take my daughter. But it's still somebody that can't get the partying out of the blood.
2: I know. This is a lot of party happening.
3: Yeah, for somebody who has a daughter. Because usually life slows down. Not for Johanna. She's out last night partying. She's going to do a three-day bender. So it does happen.
2: Okay. It's for my brother's birthday. Oh, my gosh. It's got to be bestie.
3: It is. It's a best
2: it's
3: friend
2: be,
3: for sure.
2: Yeah.
3: I think this one was an easy one for us, Lacey. Are we right? Best friend?
6: Yeah.
3: Yeah.
6: It's Amber. She was actually featured on your Why Am I Still Single, and Joe was backing up the truck while he was on it with her, and she went that other guy.
2: Oh!
3: Wait a minute. Are you talking about the one? This has been a minute. This
2: was this the guy that got fired?
6: I don't know if he got fired, but
3: yeah,
6: his
3: he
6: boss
3: did.
6: Was yelling at him.
2: He did get fired.
3: Yeah, he was backing up a concrete truck while Why Am I Still Single and getting yelled at by a contractor, lost his job, and then went on social media and blamed us.
2: Yeah.
3: We then call him out, and then I think he came back on the show again for another Why Am I Still Single.
2: Yeah, I think so.
3: So
6: he lost his job and did not get a date.
2: Yeah.
3: Oh,
2: yeah.
3: Man, lost two things at once. That's no fun. All right. Lacey, thank you for calling in. Go ahead and text your name. We'll get you in to win the tickets no matter what.
6: Thanks.
3: Just for playing. Okay, thank you. We'll do another round. What's your last text message if you want to share it with the show and have us guess? 474-FROG.
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11: Good morning, Lincoln. Another update for that accident that occurred just off of Van Dorn Street. It's at the intersection of Speedway Circle and Park Boulevard. Some of the EMS vehicles have been cleared. However, there are still a handful still on the scene, so expect some slowdowns specifically from Park Boulevard turning right onto Van Dorn Street. If you come across a slowdown yourself, call the traffic hotline at 402-479-1414. That's a quick check of your time saver traffic.
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3: This is our final round of Who Sent It. Call the show, 474-FROG. Read your last text message, and if we can guess who sent it to you, we win and you don't, and you have a chance. I don't know why I'm saying that. Just for getting on the air, we'll give you a chance to win tickets to Nebraska Land Days. Everybody that gets on will have a chance to win. Let's go ahead and welcome Rachel to the show.
18: Good morning.
3: Hey, Rachel. Good morning. How are you?
18: I am great. How are you guys?
3: We're great. What do you got going on this weekend? 3-day weekend. Anything fun?
18: No, I think all the races are going to get canceled, so not much.
3: Yeah.
2: Oh, you're a race girl.
18: Yeah, we own a race car.
3: Oh, really? Have you gotten in it before? Have you gotten behind the wheel?
18: Oh, no.
3: You haven't, not even for fun, just get in there and take it for a spin?
18: No. Absolutely not.
3: Okay, Rachel, go ahead and read your last...
18: This is crazy.
3: Yeah. Message if you could. We're going to try to guess who sent it to you.
18: Okay. It says, you two should go.
2: You two should go. Now, I automatically think of the time when my husband asked me if he should go when I was freshly pregnant with twins. Uh-huh. No one knew I was pregnant. And my husband said, hey, do you care if I go to this party? I go, oh, no, you should go. Go ahead. I read it as sarcasm. Oh, you two should go.
3: And what did he do? Your husband stayed. He went to the party. You go home and lock him out of his own house.
2: That's what I did. Yeah, I locked him out of the house. Well, don't leave me. Don't leave. Guess what?
3: So
2: that man learned.
3: You think this is girl talk. You think that that's what Rachel's doing.
2: Well, maybe it's a third wheel friend, and the third wheel friend can't go, so she's like, no, it's fine. You two go.
3: Oh, okay.
2: Third wheel friend.
3: Okay. That's what we're saying, Rachel.
18: So it was a Facebook post about getting a tattoo this weekend.
2: Oh.
18: And I asked a friend if she really wanted to go, and she's like, no, we're going camping, but you two should go.
2: Maybe she was being sarcastic, like, don't
3: Sounds
2: go
3: like
2: get
3: it.
2: That tattoo without me.
3: Are you going to get one,
2: go?
3: Rachel?
18: No. I don't know because trying to save money because we're going to Morgan Wallen concert next weekend.
3: I gotcha.
2: If you were to get one, what would you get?
18: My favorite phrase right now is just keep swimming.
2: Oh, just keep swimming.
18: So yeah.
2: Gary
3: Where
2: wants
3: do you
2: to know
3: put
2: about
3: it?
2: The tramp stamp.
3: No.
2: Yeah, you were thinking it.
18: No tramp stamp.
3: My mom has one. Where would you put it?
18: It would go probably my left ankle because I've got one on my right ankle and both arms.
2: Ooh, she's tatted up girl. You're crazy.
3: All right. Well, have a nice weekend, Rachel. Thank you so much for calling in, for listening, and make sure to text your name to this number. We'll get you to win the tickets, okay?
18: All right. Thank you. Have
3: All
18: a great
3: right.
18: weekend.
3: You bet. You Bye. Too. We'll see you later. Okay, let's bring Mindy on. Hey, Mindy, good morning. You're live on the air.
19: Good morning.
3: Hi. Go ahead and read your last text if you can.
19: My last text message said meat lovers.
2: Meat lovers?
3: Meat lovers.
2: Oh,
3: Johanna goes dirty
19: That's
3: immediately.
19: It.
3: I know you're going dirty on me. I go pizza.
2: Well, I didn't think about pizza.
3: I
2: that
3: go pizza. What
2: obvious.
3: Kind of pizza do you want? And they say meat lovers. But go ahead with your thought, because you're different.
2: No.
3: Yeah, you are.
2: I mean, I am. I'm not saying no to that. I'm saying no to my idea, because it's definitely got to be pizza. Meat lovers pizza.
3: So who sent it then? We know what it's about. It's her husband.
2: It's a hungry
3: it's
2: son.
3: It's her husband. Oh, a hungry son. Okay,
2: then
3: I'll go with that
2: one.
3: Then
2: boys can eat. I tell you what.
3: Yeah.
2: Meat lovers.
19: It was my hungry 12-year-old son.
2: Ah!
3: It was a meat lover's pizza?
19: Yeah, it was.
3: Wow, we got it. One right.
2: Got it. I'm glad I didn't go with my first guess.
3: All right, Mindy, go ahead and text your name to this number. We'll get you in to win the tickets. And have a great three-day weekend, okay?
19: Thank you. So do
3: yeah,
19: you, too.
3: You bet.
2: Thank
3: we'll see you later.
2: Bye.
3: Let's bring our final caller on for Who Sent It. And this is Stacy. Hey, Stacy, good morning. You're live on the air.
16: Hey, how are you guys?
3: We're great. We'd love to hear your last text if you can share it with us now.
16: It's fine. Everyone is going to be home tomorrow.
2: It's fine. Everyone's
3: passive aggressive. That's passive aggressive. The first. It's fine.
2: That does feel passive aggressive. Everyone's going to be home tomorrow.
3: You were complaining. Let's see here. I think she's complaining. Stacy's complaining. The house is a wreck, and she don't want to have to clean it herself. And maybe her husband said, it's fine, everybody be home tomorrow to help. I know it's boring, but...
2: Yeah, and also, guys never would do that. Guys would never be like, yeah, it's fine, we're going to make everybody clean. No, they're like, ooh.
3: It's fine, everybody will be home tomorrow.
2: I know that. Everybody be home tomorrow is throwing me off. I don't know. You take a guess.
3: I just did.
2: Oh.
3: And it's not a good one. I'm saying it's your husband, yeah. And that's what it's about. I know we're not right on this one. So who is it from and what is it about?
16: It's from a client of mine because I said that I'm going to stay home and I wanted the day off and instead of cleaning their house.
2: Oh.
3: You're a house cleaner?
16: Yes.
3: Oh, man. I bet you've seen some doozies.
16: Oh, yeah.
3: All right, Stacy. Thank you for playing. Go ahead and text your name to this number, and we will get you in to win the tickets, okay?
16: Thanks. Bye.
2: Bye.
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11: Good morning, Lincoln. Earlier this morning, there was an accident just off Van Doren Street. That's at Speedway Circle and Park Boulevard. It is starting to get cleared up. There are still a couple more EMS vehicles on scene, so expect some slowdowns at that intersection of Park Boulevard and Van Doren, and a little bit more east with Van Doren and Nebraska Parkway. If you come across a slowdown, call the traffic hotline at 402-479-1414. That's another check of your time saver traffic. I'm David Swotek.
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3: Do you know if we have an update of the about the softball game today?
4: Yes. Have you not seen people keep saying stuff to us? I believe the game now, game one, is today at 4, and the second game is tomorrow.
3: So then the third game is going to be on Sunday, if necessary?
4: I think nobody came that far in there.
3: Because it's the best 2 of 3, you know.
4: Sure.
3: 4 o'clock today, I heard our weather guy say possibly hail.
4: What?
3: You didn't listen to him?
4: No.
3: Can we call Kenny up? Do you think Kenny was there yesterday?
4: I just saw him walk in with the biggest camera I've ever seen in my life.
3: No way.
4: Yeah, it was huge.
3: It's got to be for the softball game, I bet. Oh, that's got to freak him out, too, when it's raining and he has that big, fancy camera.
4: Oh, for sure. It looked like he had some kind of, like, plastic contraption over it.
3: Yeah.
5: Good morning, Broadcast House. This is Monica. Can I help you?
3: Hey, Monica. What are you doing this 3-day weekend?
5: I don't know yet. Probably not a whole lot.
4: Come on, party girl. Yeah, get your party pants
5: on. I'm boring. Boring.
4: No.
5: Yeah, I don't. I'm going to pick up my grandson when I get off work, and he's going to come hang out with me, play board games or something. Yeah. So we like doing that.
3: That sounds great.
5: Yeah.
3: Hey, do you know if Kenny, did you see him hauling his big camera around the...
5: I haven't, but I just got here like 5 minutes ago, so.
4: Okay.
5: He probably is running around somewhere.
3: He is. Can you transfer us back to his desk,
5: sure.
3: Maybe?
5: Sure. Okay. Mm-hmm. Hold on.
4: I thought you were going to say so.
6: Hello, this is Kenny.
3: There he is. Hey, Kenny, what's going on, man?
6: Oh, not a whole lot. Just got in, actually, just a few minutes ago.
3: Heard you have a massive camera you're hauling around. What's that for?
6: Softball and baseball.
4: That's okay. A big guy, man.
6: Yeah, I should have him in the case, but it was late night and everything, so yeah, I just was. Plus, I got to go out today, and yeah, it's a big one.
3: Well, what happened last night? Were you there for that?
6: Yes, it was chaos.
4: Spill the tea. What happened?
6: So they played about a little more than half an inning. Oklahoma State got up first. I think they got one hit, maybe two. I don't remember. No runs, though. Then Nebraska got up, and Jordy and Hannah Coor both got hits, and then they stopped it. Everybody had to go to their cars for the Lightning. And then, like, they stopped it. It only took a couple minutes after they stopped it for the rain to really start coming down. And I snapped a few photos, went to my car to get some edited up, and waiting for updates. And then I was looking at the radar, and I thought, well, I'm just going to run home because I don't know if they're going to play this. And then they said they are going to play it, so I drove back to the stadium, and I started snapping photos of people in the rain and the girls dancing down on the field. And Nate was on the radio, and he's like, and I could hear as I was pulling up, and I pulled out the app on my phone, and as I was snapping photos, and he was like, they are not going to restart this at 10:10 like

0: on the other show and haven't talked to him yet.
1: You know what we need to get, Kenny?
0: What? What's that?
1: One of those umbrella hats.
0: Oh, yeah, yeah.
1: You know
0: that was cool.
2: So handing this man as a professional.
1: Well, that would make him more professional.
2: Yeah. An umbrella hat.
1: Umbrella hat.
0: That might show up on ESPN, you know.
1: I think it would make you famous.
0: Yeah.
1: Look at this guy in his umbrella hat shooting pics. And it would keep your camera dry.
0: Yeah.
2: How big is the umbrella hat?
1: Haven't you seen those?
2: Yes, but it's not that massive. You told me he has this huge camera he's hauling around.
1: I mean, I'm sure you can get different umbrella widths.
0: Just a big old, I'll sit out there in a big old tent.
1: We'll start a GoFundMe and raise some money to get you a little hat.
0: There you go.
2: So you're going back out there today then, Kenny?
0: Yes. Yep.
2: Okay.
0: As long as the weather permits.
2: We'll see what happens. If we win, right, if we get 2 out of 3, then we're going to the World Series?
0: Yes.
2: Wow.
0: Down in Oklahoma City.
2: Incredible. Well, hopefully we pull it off, and hopefully the weather remains, in our favor so we can get the game in today. And always, as always, Kenny, we appreciate it, man. You have a great weekend, and thanks for being on, bud.
0: All right, thank you.
2: Okay, it's 8:14 now, Froggy 98.
3: Harry and Johanna.
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3: 6 to 10.
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3: Froggy 98. Froggy and the Lincoln Airport are bringing the turbulence for Banana Ball. Froggy didn't want to run out of ranch for this block party. So, amigos will be in the rail yard. Hey, it's going to be a Froggy Banana Ball block party on June 4th. A Banana Ball block party in the rail yard. The Lincoln Airport and Froggy 98. Froggy's going for a Chris Lofgren Gold Star. 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
6: Good morning, Lincoln. That accident just off Van Dorn Street at the intersection of Speedway Circle and Park Boulevard is starting to open up. So if you're in that area, expect the traffic to start flowing a little bit better. However, on O Street, plenty of traffic going on, specifically at the intersections of Antelope Valley Parkway and 27th Street. And if you come across a slowdown, call the traffic hotline at 402-479-1414. That's your final check of your time saver traffic. I'm David Swotek.
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3: On and off showers and thunderstorms remain likely as we go into this morning and into this afternoon. And even this afternoon, we could see some isolated severe thunderstorms with damaging winds and perhaps some large hail as well. Those chances, though, are on the lower end. High temperatures today will be climbing up into the upper 60s to perhaps the low 70s. We could see winds out of the south gusts up to perhaps 30 miles per hour as well. From the 1011 Severe Weather Center, I'm meteorologist Carmelo Latuca.
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1: I got to get out of here just a little bit early. I'm heading to the airport, which I was watching the news last night. It's Memorial Day weekend.
7: Dumb time to travel, bud.
1: Well, they said the heaviest of it. Of the traveling was actually yesterday.
7: Oh, really?
1: Yeah, which is surprising to me. I guess people, what are they taking, a four-day weekend?
7: Well, a lot of people do that, and I always think that's so smart. Because you just take a day off, and then you get an extra long section of time to go do something, yeah.
1: Right. There were some problems, though. Airports are having problems these days anyway, but there was like a sinkhole in New York on the runway. They have three runways. One of them had a sinkhole, so they had to shut down that runway. And then I saw another one. They're, what are they called? Not a log jam. Is it a log jam? Some kind of jam.
7: What?
1: Where they weren't allowing any planes to land. They had too many planes.
7: Oh.
1: And so the air traffic controller's like telling the pilot, you can't land. We're not taking any more planes tonight.
7: That's crazy.
1: So now these people on the plane are planning on landing here, and now they got to go to a completely different city. Do you know what I mean? And then what? Stay in a hotel and then fly into your destination the next day?
7: Yeah, that's
1: just
7: wild.
1: Just sloppy.
7: Yeah.
1: Just sloppy. So we're flying out of LAX, which is a nightmare. And I saw on the national news last night, there's some kind of a gas leak, shut down some traffic. So,
7: God, your life is rough. All this to just go to Hawaii?
1: I know.
7: God, you're so burdened.
1: Miserable.
7: Wow.
1: My son got a job there, so we're going and we're moving him in, and it is going to be I'm looking forward to it. But you know what? The dedication, this guy. I'm talking about myself.
7: Mm.
1: I'll be doing the show from there. At 1 o'clock in the morning, I got to get up and do this thing.
7: I'm so curious how this is going to all play out.
1: I don't think you have
7: stressful.
1: High hopes for it.
7: No, I don't have high hopes. And just to be completely honest with you, I'm a little worried about new owners listening when it's going to be a complete S show.
1: Well, what are our choices?
7: That's
1: take
7: it.
1: Off.
7: That's the. But no, it'll be worse S show if you take off all that time. And then
1: I think we have to make it known then. We have to say several times, I'm in Hawaii, it's 1 o'clock in the morning, look at the dedication the show has to still put on quality product.
7: I like it. Okay.
1: And forgive us if it's a little sloppy.
7: Maybe we should make, you know how we have the cam opening? We should make an opening like that that says, this today is an S show because...
1: Yeah. Yeah, but you got to be more professional. This broadcast is an S show. You know what I mean? We have to make
7: Well, you
1: it sound
7: do the
1: like...
7: radio parts. I'm okay. Just giving you the good ideas, okay?
1: We have no idea. We were testing out the equipment the other day, and this is why I can't trust you. You're like, it doesn't sound quite right. And I'm like, oh, okay. Are you sure? Like, and you're like, oh. And then you kind of just glazed over it.
7: Now, you know why I glazed over the problems. I have to glaze over problems with you, or else you give up. You go, well, that's it. I'm not doing it.
1: No, It wasn't, it sounded terrible. And then Corey came in, thankfully, and like, this sounds like crap. I'm like, well, what do you mean?
7: I think any Gary is better than no Gary, okay? No, that's how I truly feel. And that should just tell you how much I care about you and how good I think you are.
1: Whatever.
7: Yes.
1: You're going to let me sound terrible.
7: It wasn't that bad.
1: Oh, God. Okay. Well, it doesn't matter. We got to work
7: it out. We got to fix anyway.
1: Yeah,
7: yep.
1: So I do have to go. Hope you have a great weekend, and we'll see you back here next week. Enjoy the 2 more days of partying that you have with your brother and his birthday.
7: I know. I'm going to be a mess.
1: Yeah. It'll be fun, though. Yeah. Have a great weekend, and hang on. A bunch of music is coming up for you next.
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1: 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So I hear everybody is talking about swim spas right now.
0: 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They tear up your lawn. 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
1: And you're not going to have to shut it down every year like you would a pool.
0: Nope, you're going to use it all year round. 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
1: That's awesome. So do you have any we can see?
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3: I don't know, showers and thunderstorms remain likely as we go into this morning and into this afternoon. And even this afternoon, we could see some isolated severe thunderstorms with damaging winds and perhaps some large hail as well. Those chances, though, are on the lower end. High temperatures today will be climbing up into the upper 60s to perhaps the low 70s. We could see winds out of the south gust up to perhaps 30 miles per hour as well. From the 1011 Severe Weather Center, I'm meteorologist Carmelo Latuca.
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0: Johanna on Froggy 98. Froggy is teaming up with the Lincoln Airport to achieve higher elevation. The Banana Ball Block Party is in the rail yard on June 4th. The Block Party vibe will be going from 5 to 7, and you could win a family four-pack to Banana Ball at Haymarket Park. 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
14: Good morning. 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Markets in the overnight. Grain future prices mixed overnight. As of 6 a.m. Central Time, July corn was up a penny. July soybeans were 5 cents higher. And July hard red winter wheat is 3 and 3/4 cents lower. The grain started out the week strong, but rebounded into the morning hours, albeit amid slow trade volume. Volume highs remain for the session, with the spec funds pairing hefty overall net long positions for most of the week. Cash prices in Superior on the open are cash corn 427 up 3/4, new crop corn 451 up 1, cash Milo 338 down 3/4, cash beans 1109 up 4 1/4, new crop beans 1120 up 3 3/4, cash wheat 617 down 1/2, and new crop wheat 627 down 1/2. 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

0: Summer is here, and Froggy has the one block party you don't want to miss. 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
11: On and off showers and thunderstorms remain likely as we go into this morning and into this afternoon. And even this afternoon, we could see some isolated severe thunderstorms with damaging winds and perhaps some large hail as well. Those chances, though, are on the lower end. High temperatures today will be climbing up into the upper 60s to perhaps the low 70s. We could see winds out of the south gusts up to perhaps 30 miles per hour as well. From the 1011 Severe Weather Center, I'm meteorologist Carmelo Latuca.
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0: cans are off. But Froggy still has Gary and Johanna.
1: Would Ivory rather have a $1,000 shopping spree or an intimate night with you?
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0: are off. But Froggy still has Gary and Johanna.
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0: Oh, I called it. 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

What's going on with this weather? It's supposed to be the start of the weekend. It's supposed to be the start of the summer. It's froggy at 98. We're not going to bum you out, though. I feel like I'm traveling in the Rocky Mountains for a Froggy Feel Good Friday. Welcome to it. 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
10: On and off showers and thunderstorms remain likely as we go into this morning and into this afternoon. And even this afternoon, we could see some isolated severe thunderstorms with damaging winds and perhaps some large hail as well. Those chances, though, are on the lower end. High temperatures today will be climbing up into the upper 60s to perhaps the low 70s. We could see winds out of the south gust up to perhaps 30 miles per hour as well. From the 1011 Severe Weather Center, I'm meteorologist Carmelo Latuca.
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13: Solar, Ford,

Problems not only with softball making some delays against Oklahoma State last night, but also kind of affecting the state championship baseball games for the NSAA. It's Froggy 98. Looks like rain is going to be sticking around throughout the day. It's Froggy 98. Mother Nature, what's that woman up to?

It's Froggy 98. Be on the lookout for the Froggy truck. Sandhills Global Event Center, they've got the world's largest American flag, and yeah, the Froggy truck's going to be out there checking it all out. Sunday. It's about the size of two football fields.

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Action-packed weekend this Memorial Day weekend. Get ready for it. We got Brantley Gilbert tomorrow, Pinewood Bowl. Pinewood Bowl bringing him in. We also got Styx. Come sail away with me. This weather, we might be sailing.

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I'd been out on the road, lonely at night, and it'd been a while.

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It's Froggy 98. You know, it's 3-day weekend, Memorial Day weekend, yeah. We are Froggy 98. Travel safe out there, especially with the rain. Make sure those wiper blades are going left to right, left to right. Holiday travel expected to rise, but because of the gas prices, looky there, it's not going to be too crazy, but still crazy enough for Memorial Day weekend. It's Froggy 98. Turn it up!

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9: On and off showers and thunderstorms remain likely as we go into this morning and into this afternoon. And even this afternoon, we could see some isolated severe thunderstorms with damaging winds and perhaps some large hail as well. Those chances, though, are on the lower end. High temperatures today will be climbing up into the upper 60s to perhaps the low 70s. We could see winds out of the south gusts up to perhaps 30 miles per hour as well. From the 1011 Severe Weather Center, I'm meteorologist Carmelo Latuca.
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We are your radio station for Husker Nation. How about Henrik Harburg making a name for himself, signing with the NFL Carolina Panthers? Husker tight end, did quarterback, took a couple snaps. Now, let's see what he does with Carolina. It's good to see Huskers getting into the professionals. It's Froggy 98. Here's Cody Johnson.

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We tell you about what's going on in the wonderful world of Froggy 98. Whole lot going on this weekend. We've got the world's largest American flag. The Sandhills Global Event Center. Yeah, Froggy's going to be there. Elway Power Sports. Yeah, Froggy's going to be there for free pizza. Come on. Bring on a 3-day weekend.

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1: 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So I guess we could thank Zach Bryan for that.

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It's Froggy 98. Well, our Nebraska boy, our Lincoln guy, made a name for himself on Jeopardy, but his run has come to an end. He is still a Jeopardy super champion, winning 10 games, taking home more than $200,000. Not bad at all. It's Froggy 98, today's best country for $400. My name's John MacArthur, and I work this dirt.

It's Rocky 98. We got road construction still going on. 27th Street between Nebraska Parkway and South Street. That started up this week. We also have Project O Street. We are Froggy 98. It's tough to get that Chris Lofgren Gold Star, but you can work for it. Working for it. Getting you through your workday with today's

0: Froggy and the Lincoln Airport are bringing the turbulence for Banana Ball. Froggy didn't want to run out of ranch for this block party, so Amigos will be in the rail yard. Hey, it's going to be a Froggy Banana Ball block party on June 4th. A Banana Ball block party in the rail yard. The Lincoln Airport and Froggy 98.
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8: After morning showers and thunderstorms this Friday, temperatures will gradually climb toward the upper 60s and lower 70s into the evening. A broken line of storms could bring an isolated chance at some hail up to half dollar size and gusty winds in eastern Nebraska that'll push east by later tonight. Overnight lows will fall into the upper 40s Saturday morning for a beautiful start to Memorial Day weekend with highs in the 70s. From the 10-11 Severe Weather Center, I'm meteorologist Jessica Blum.
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It's a Froggy Feel Good Friday, getting you ready for a three-day weekend, Memorial Day weekend, with a Froggy Feel Good Friday. 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
1: Yeah, what was that? First they start the ball game at what, 8 o'clock was the first pitch?
2: Rain was coming our way anyway, and then they postponed it till 10 o'clock, and then they postponed the whole thing altogether.
0: Bolin Stadium, NCAA Super Regionals going on this week.

It's Froggy 98. Yeah. Next couple of days, we got Memorial Day weekend. We still got that Farmer's Market at Haymarket. That's going to be tomorrow. And then Sunday, it's the Sunday Farmer's Market. How convenient. Sunday's Farmer's Market on Sunday at College View.

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2: I don't know if you were looking at me or not. You probably smile like that all the time. I don't mean

Living it up, living it right. We are Froggy 98. These recent storms providing little relief when it comes to the Cornhusker State's drought. The city of Lincoln's still about 2 inches below average rainfall for the year. Even though these storms causing tornadoes, flash floods, they did a little to put a dent into the state's drought conditions. We are Froggy 98.

0: Froggy is teaming up with the Lincoln Airport to achieve higher elevation. The Banana Ball Block Party is in the rail yard on June 4th. The Block Party vibe will be going from 5 to 7, and you could win a family four-pack to Banana Ball at Haymarket Park. 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
11: This station. I'm Ryan Martin with a look at your midday market update. Grain markets mixed here in light trade for your Friday. I think it's light trade and low volume trade because some are already embarking on an extended weekend. Remember, Memorial Day on Monday, markets are not going to be open. So I think that's the weak volume here. Still, though, seeing a fractionally higher move in corn, up 1 to 2 in beans. This is a bounce back from earlier in the trading session when Iran fired basically a warning shot across the bow of the United States, sending a drone toward a nuclear facility in the UAE, United Arab Emirates. So that's that was a story. We've kind of come back from that. Crude oil still up about 75 cents to over a dollar. That's been a little bit of a concern going forward on whether there's going to be more retaliation. But peace is still, or a ceasefire is still holding right now. Not seeing other news out there in the marketplace, either livestock or grains. So kind of boring. I'm Ryan Martin.
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Making our way through the workday. Making our way through the lunch hour for a froggy feel-good Friday. Come on now. We are officially kicking off Memorial Day weekend. We are the only radio station that can do it. Yeah, buddy. We got today's best country and today's best country, Vincent Mason.

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0: 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Come on now. Thank you for listening to us for a Froggy Feel Good Friday as we get ready for Memorial Day weekend. We got today's best country for you all weekend long. Here's Kacey Musgraves. It's her new one, Dry Spell.
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0: Casey Musgraves, her new one is Dry Spell. You have it here on Froggy 98. Hey, I'm Corey Edmondson. 3-day weekend. We got a lot going on. 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Yeah, U.S. Cellular, you can walk in there. 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
11: After morning showers and thunderstorms this Friday, temperatures will gradually climb toward the upper 60s and lower 70s into the evening. A broken line of storms could bring an isolated chance at some hail up to half dollar size and gusty winds in eastern Nebraska that'll push east by later tonight. Overnight lows will fall into the upper 40s Saturday morning for a beautiful start to Memorial Day weekend with highs in the 70s. From the 10-11 Severe Weather Center, I'm meteorologist Jessica Blum.
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We got some more road construction. 27th Street getting some road construction. That started up this week. And then, of course, Project O Street. What other road? They might as well just go for interstates, you know? You know, if you're going to go for the big ones, you might as well go for the big...

down the time, huh? Getting ready for a 3-day weekend. We are celebrating, honoring Memorial Day weekend, and we're starting it off the only way we know how with a Froggy Feel Good Friday. Froggy Feel Good Friday.

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0: Oh, yeah. 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
0: Everybody was talking about how the softball, the Husker softball game was postponed.
1: The NSAA postponed the state championship high school baseball games because of this weather. What is going on? Isn't it supposed to be official start of summer?

0: is here, and Froggy has the one block party you don't want to miss. 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
0: 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We got Broadcast House Bargains. That started up earlier this morning with James Arthur Vineyards serving up the bubbly. 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
1: Roger that. Hold it in a little longer. We're flying up some more paper.
0: JFGE, Milford Lane.

0: Maggie and the Lincoln Airport have your boarding pass to Haymarket Park for Banana Ball. 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Froggy invited Girl Scout Spirit of Nebraska so the Girl Scouts can get the coveted Block Party Girl Scout badge.
1: Oh, yeah, baby.
0: A Banana Ball Block Party in the rail yard. 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
9: After morning showers and thunderstorms this Friday, temperatures will gradually climb toward the upper 60s and lower 70s into the evening. A broken line of storms could bring an isolated chance at some hail up to half dollar size and gusty winds in eastern Nebraska that'll push east by later tonight. Overnight lows will fall into the upper 40s Saturday morning for a beautiful start to Memorial Day weekend with highs in the 70s. From the 10-11 Severe Weather Center, I'm meteorologist Jessica Blum.
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Thank you for checking us out on a Froggy Feel Good Friday, getting you ready for Memorial Day weekend. Yeah. Memorial Day weekend, we've got today's best country for you. This is Hudson Westbrook, Painted You Pretty.

Froggy 98 getting wild, getting crazy for Memorial Day weekend. What a great Memorial Day weekend activity. They've got the world's largest American flag, Sandhills Global Event Center. This is going to be on Sunday. You might not have to work on Monday, so you might as well go check out the Froggy Truck in the world's largest American flag, Sandhills Global Event Center on Sunday.

was down at a local beer joint with a few of the guys. This cute little country girl called mine. And boy, let me tell you, she was the prettiest thing I'd ever seen in a pair of boots. Well, she walked right up to me, handed me a beer. Gave me a look like, let's get out of here.

Yeah, buddy. It's Froggy 98. All week long, Gary and Johanna, we're hooking you up with tickets to go check out Nebraska Land Days. Nebraska Land Days, one of the headliners, Zach Top, and here he is on Froggy 98, south of Sanity.

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0: 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This 3 seconds brought to you by Babies Talking. Froggy 98. 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
9: But I think weather people make stuff up anyway, like the heat index. There's no such thing as a heat index. If it's 100 degrees, it feels like 100 degrees. But wouldn't it be great if other things in life worked as well as the heat index? Let's say you get pulled over by the cops. Mr. Engvall, I clocked you at 103 miles an hour. Yeah, but it only felt like I was doing 55. Must be that speed index.
0: Froggy 98.
9: Of course, she's not much better. 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A portable safe. To save thieves the hassle of gathering up your belongings, it's the portable safe. With an easy-tote handle so they can take it back to the thieves' den and figure out the combination at their leisure. The portable safe by Ronco.
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10: Yeah, I've got it. Hi. I'm John Anderson with a reminder to keep you alive on the lake. Wear your life jacket. Honestly, it's that simple. A message from the U.S. Army Corps of Engineers and this station. I've got it.
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11: I was in Miami when Hurricane George hit the Keys. And I thought this was funny. Everybody was evacuated from the Keys except for one guy who's going to stay there and tie himself to a tree on the beach to prove a point. And the point was, he said, that at 53 years of age, he was in good enough physical condition to withstand the wind and the rain from a Force 3 hurricane. Let me explain something to you. It isn't that the wind is blowing. It's what the wind is blowing. If you get hit with a Volvo, doesn't really matter how many sit-ups you did that morning.
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Yeah, buddy, come on. Froggy Feel Good Friday. Froggy Feel Good Friday. Brooke Summer, she's got more of that Feel Good Friday attitude. She's in next.

Jelly Roll with Heart of Stone on Froggy 98. So his new song called Rise Up is being used by the NHL for the Stanley Cup playoffs. And, well, quite a few people. Yeah, I said it right the first time. A lot of people making comments about not really liking the fact that Jelly Roll is associated with the NHL.

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11: After morning showers and thunderstorms this Friday, temperatures will gradually climb toward the upper 60s and lower 70s into the evening. A broken line of storms could bring an isolated chance at some hail up to half dollar size and gusty winds in eastern Nebraska that'll push east by later tonight. Overnight lows will fall into the upper 40s Saturday morning for a beautiful start to Memorial Day weekend with highs in the 70s. From the 10-11 Severe Weather Center, I'm meteorologist Jessica Blum.
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It's Tucker Wetmore. It's Wind Up Missing You on Froggy 98. Are you ready to party? It's the Banana Block Party happening on June 4th in the Haymarket, so that we can get you into Haymarket Park when the Savannah Bananas hit Lincoln on June 11th. It's a sold-out event. You don't want to miss it, because we're going to hook you up with tickets on the spot. 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

Zach Top Never Lie on Froggy 98. Zach's been pretty quiet ever since he kind of kicked up a little bit of a fuss. It was last week or so when he was talking about sobriety and he said, like, you know, I feel like sobriety is kind of a trend. And he's like, you know, if you just treat your body right, you can drink as much as you want to. A lot of people were not happy with those comments, especially, you know, people that suffer from addiction. So he's been kind of quiet.

Shaboozy Abarsong, Tipsy on Froggy 98. Shaboozy, one of the big names, headed for CMA Fest at the Spotify House. You got Shaboozy, you got Kane Brown, you got Keith Urban, you got Jelly Roll, you got Cody Johnson, and a bunch more. It's all going to be at Blake Shelton's Old Red on Broadway from June 4th through the 6th.

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0: Jason Aldean.
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2: What does a baby computer call his father? Data. What do you get when you cross Google Drive with an elephant? Lots of memory. Why did the computer get Google Glasses? To improve its website. What is a Google employee's favorite snack? Computer chips. What was Google doing in the store? Just browsing. And finally, what search engine do babies use? Google Gaga. Happy 25th anniversary.
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3: So we hired a contractor. And being a contractor, that's a great job to have. Because you can just ruin someone's life and leave. They took part of our fence down and put a porta-john in the driveway and left for 1 month. It looked like that's what I was having done. I called a company and I was like, I don't like on my fence and I like to pee in the driveway. Do y'all do that? And they said, that's the main thing that we do.
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4: See, people check their brains with their luggage. That's why if I got up another job, you know what I do? I work for the airlines. And my job would be to dress in street clothes and I'd carry around the skinny part of a fishing rod. That real flexible part. And when somebody did something stupid, you just popped them on the neck right there. So they got this big old red welt. So when they walk in the terminal, somebody goes, oh, you screwed up on an airplane, didn't you?
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5: So I'm single. Thank you. I often think about my future wife and how lax she's been about getting in touch with me. 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It's like loneliness right before you go to bed at night and euphoria the whole rest of the day. You know, just real happy. The balance.
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2: 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The Waffle House, that's one of my favorite places right there. I like the Waffle House. Smothered and covered, by God. You're a communist if you don't eat it smothered and covered. 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I guarantee it. 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Good Lord, I could have been over and pooped through a keyhole in there. It was ridiculous. 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I tell you what. 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
9: 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Everybody was evacuated from the Keys except for one guy who was going to stay there and tie himself to a tree on the beach to prove a point. And the point was, he said, that at 53 years of age, he was in good enough physical condition to withstand the wind and the rain from a Force 3 hurricane. Let me explain something to you. It isn't that the wind is blowing, it's what the wind is blowing. If you get hit with a Volvo, doesn't really matter how many sit-ups you did that morning.
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11: After morning showers and thunderstorms this Friday, temperatures will gradually climb toward the upper 60s and lower 70s into the evening. A broken line of storms could bring an isolated chance of some hail up to half dollar size and gusty winds in eastern Nebraska that'll push east by later tonight. Overnight lows will fall into the upper 40s Saturday morning for a beautiful start to Memorial Day weekend with highs in the 70s. From the 10-11 Severe Weather Center, I'm meteorologist Jessica Blum.
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Ellen Langley, One for the Wind on Froggy 98. You know, she has done a lot this year. She's hit the billboard, the top of the billboard, 10 weeks in a row with Choosin' Texas, her song Be Her, number two. So she made history being the only country artist to have the first and the second place. Only other person to do it, Morgan Wallen. Well, she's not done with her accomplishments. She said she's got some things she wants to do. You know, she won seven ACM Awards. And she said, you know, she would love to be a musical guest on Saturday Night Live, eventually a host. I can see her pulling double duty.

It is Froggy 98 with Luke Bryan. That's My Kind of Night. Megan Maroney going to be at Pinnacle Bank Arena in just a couple more weeks. You want tickets? 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

It's Luke Combs, The Kind of Love We Make on Froggy 98. So some people think that Hardy and Morgan Wallen thrown a little shade at the ACMs with their social media posts. So Hardy shared a recap of photos and videos from one of his shows where he's kind of holding up a birdie. You know what I'm talking about. In the caption, he wrote, they got a category for this. In the comments, Morgan wrote, who they? Neither of the artists directly mentioned the ACMs, but neither one was present at this year's ceremony either.

Low Cash, it's Hometown Home on Froggy 98. So I'm trying to catch up on the final season of The Boys on Prime, and OMG. It's like they took all the craziness from the past seasons and they were like, how can we ramp this up times 1,000?

0: Froggy and the Lincoln Airport are bringing the turbulence for Banana Ball. Froggy didn't want to run out of ranch for this block party. So, amigos will be in the rail yard. Hey, it's going to be a Froggy Banana Ball block party on June 4th. A Banana Ball block party in the rail yard. The Lincoln Airport and Froggy 98.
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0: 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You get home quicker when you listen to Froggy. 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
1: Good afternoon, Lincoln. No major accidents to report, but plenty of traffic to start off this Memorial Day weekend, specifically on Cornhusker Highway at the intersections of North 1st Street and North 11th. Both of them are starting to slow down as this afternoon traffic starts to build, and also some road closures a little bit farther south on Grand Army of the Republic Highway. If you come across a slowdown, call the traffic hotline at 402-479-1414. That's a quick check of your time saver traffic.
2: What does a baby computer call his father? Data. What do you get when you cross Google Drive with an elephant? Lots of memory. 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To improve its website. What is a Google employee's favorite snack? Computer chips. What was Google doing in the store? Just browsing. And finally, what search engine do babies use? 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Happy 25th anniversary.
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4: I have a theory. I think your parents are riding along on the fashion train, and one day they go, that's it, I ain't going any further. True story. Last year, I'm in the grocery store with my dad. He is wearing a pair of platform-heeled dingo boots, white flare-leg Levi's that only miss the floor by 10 or 12 inches, and a skin-tight over 40 and feeling foxy T-shirt. Like, Dad, people are staring at you. Well, son, there's something about a dingo, man.
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Shaboozy, it's called Good News on Froggy 98. So Cody Johnson, he might be entertainer of the year for the ACMs and for all of us, but at home, he's just second fiddle to his wife. He was recently asked about his baby boy, and he's like, oh, he's great, he's healthy, he's fat, he's a mama's boy. When he's around, when she's around.

0: 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Here's your traffic update from Ambassador Health, your hospital to home rehab specialist.
1: Good afternoon, Lincoln. Still no major accidents, but there is still plenty of that Memorial Day traffic. Specifically, on O Street, as everyone's heading out of work, both east and westbound at 27th Street and 33rd Street are packing up as the afternoon continues on. So expect some slowdowns in that area. And also, you could take Randolph Street just south. That road is still pretty clear. If you come across a slowdown, call the traffic hotline at 402-479-1414. That's a quick check of your time saver traffic.
0: 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JFGE Milford Lincoln. 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

Thomas Rhett and Jordan Davis, Ain't a Bad Life on Froggy 98. You know, Jordan Davis is part of the Stir Cove concert series. He hits Stir Cove on July 10th. Almost said June. It's July. Just make sure you don't head up there in June. It's July 10th, and we got tickets at Froggy 98.

Just more times it's ticking on Froggy 98. So Ellen Langley recently talked about a bunch of goals she's got, you know. So she's just been killing it and will continue to do so. She wants to be a musical guest on Saturday Night Live, eventually be a host. I think she can pull double duty. She also wants to get into acting within the next year. What show should she start on?

0: Augie's teaming up with the Lincoln Airport to achieve higher elevation. The Banana Ball Block Party is in the rail yard on June 4th. The Block Party vibe will be going from 5 to 7, and you could win a family 4-pack to Banana Ball at Haymarket Park. Summer weather that's perfect for a block party, but Chiba Hut is going to make the Banana Ball Block Party extra toasty. If you know what I mean. Banana Ball with the Lincoln Airport and Froggy. 98. Froggy, how's your traffic report? No road rage is allowed. 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
1: Good afternoon, Lincoln. No major accidents to report, but plenty of traffic keeps on rolling. This time, it's all on Antelope Valley Parkway. The intersections with O Street, Vine Street, 17th Street, and Salt Creek Roadway, all four, are starting to back up this afternoon, so expect some slowdowns on your home commute. If you come across a slowdown yourself, call the traffic hotline at 402-479-1414. That's a quick check of your time saver traffic. I'm David Swotek.
2: I took my wife deer hunting. 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

Scotty McCreary right there with Bottle Rockets on Froggy 98. Scotty getting ready to drop a brand new album. It's called 15, and it's celebrating his 15 years in the music business. There's going to be 9 of his hit songs and then 4 original songs, and he plans to drop it on July 17th.

Chris Stapleton, it is Tennessee Whiskey on Froggy 98. We've teamed up with Equity Bank to give you a really cool opportunity. The Savannah Bananas are bringing Banana Ball to Lincoln at Haymarket Park on June 11th. You can't buy tickets. 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But you can win them on our website. So head on over to froggy91.com.

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2: Good afternoon, Lincoln. No major accidents all afternoon, but the traffic still keeps on coming, especially on Cornhusker Highway. The intersections on 27th Street, 33rd, all the way up to Superior Street, all three of those intersections starting to build up. The whole diagonal section of Cornhusker Highway has some construction going on, so expect some slowdowns. If you come across the slowdown yourself, call the traffic hotline at 402-479-1414. That's a final check of your time saver traffic. I'm David Swotek.
3: So I'm watching these guys bungee jump, and I'm thinking they're idiots. But then I realize, you know what, I've done idiotic stuff like that. 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It was my desk. 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Professor would be like, Mr. Lou?
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Jack and Dean is having some Betsy on Froggy 98. How would you like tickets to an exclusive event? It's sold out. Can't buy the tickets anywhere. The Savannah Bananas. They hit Haymarket Park on June 11th, and we've got tickets. The only way in to win them is, well, like I said, to win them. And to win them, you can hang out with us at our banana block party happening in the rail yard. I think I've been saying Haymarket, but it's in the rail yard 5 to 7 on June 4th. You must be present to win, but why would you not want to be? You're going to have such

0: is here, and Froggy has the one block party you don't want to miss. The Banana Ball Block Party, June 4th, 5 to 7. Mark it on your calendars. You and your family could be going to Banana Ball at Haymarket Park with the Lincoln Airport. The summer weather's going to be sizzling, so Cold Stone Creamery has your scoop on good deals.
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2: What does a baby computer call his father? 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What is a Google employee's favorite snack? Computer chips. What was Google doing in the store? Just browsing. And finally, what search engine do babies use? Google Gaga. 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
4: This is Travis Tritt. You know how I feel about the voting situation right now in this country? It's a shame that after an election, we find out that a huge majority of our people don't go out and even take the time to vote or to register. I'm urging you to make a difference. Do what's right. If you haven't done it already, go out and register and vote. By doing that, you can have a voice and you can make a difference. So don't put it off. If you haven't registered, go out and do it today and make a difference.
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5: I have a theory. I think your parents are riding along on the fashion train, and one day they go, "That's it, I ain't going any further." True story. Last year, I'm in the grocery store with my dad. He is wearing a pair of platform-heeled dingo boots, white flare-leg Levi's that only miss the floor by 10 or 12 inches, and a skin-tight, over 40 and feeling foxy T-shirt. Like, Dad, people are staring at you. Well, son, there's something about a dingo, man.
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1: A broken line of thunderstorms continues east tonight with partly cloudy skies in the forecast, with an overnight low falling into the upper 40s. Saturday will be mostly sunny and very pleasant with highs in the mid-70s, a light north breeze around 5 to 10 miles per hour. The weekend gets warmer from there, with highs warming closer to 90 degrees by Memorial Day. From the 10-11 Severe Weather Center, I'm meteorologist Jessica Blum.
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Jelly Roll, it is Liar on Froggy 98. So Jelly Roll is the voice of the NHL Stanley Cup this year with his new song, Rise Up. Some people love it, a lot of people not.

Riley Green, it's called Worst Way on Froggy 98. Riley says that we could get a duet album with him and Owen. He recently asked about, like, hey, would you ever do a duet album? And he's like, why wouldn't we? We've got a great track record together.

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0: A Banana Ball Block Party in the rail yard. 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
5: I have a theory. I think your parents are riding along on the fashion train, and one day they go, "That's it, I ain't going any further." True story. Last year, I'm in the grocery store with my dad. He is wearing a pair of platform-heeled dingo boots, white flare-leg Levi's that only miss the floor by 10 or 12 inches, and a skin-tight, over 40 and feeling foxy T-shirt. Like, Dad, people are staring at you. Well, son, there's something about a dingo, man.
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1: I like doing this. 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I used to do strip-o-grams for blind people many years ago. Them people that weren't blind wish they was, I'll tell you that. 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Apparently, there ain't no number 8 in the word pollinate.
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2: A broken line of thunderstorms continues east tonight with partly cloudy skies in the forecast, with an overnight low falling into the upper 40s. Saturday will be mostly sunny and very pleasant with highs in the mid-70s and a light north breeze around 5 to 10 miles per hour. The weekend gets warmer from there with highs warming closer to 90 degrees by Memorial Day. From the 10-11 Severe Weather Center, I'm meteorologist Jessica Blum.
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0: 98 and Thomas Rhett, What's Your Country Song? Thomas Rhett's going to be at CHI this fall.
1: Matter of fact, just in time, like almost in time for Halloween. I wonder if he'll dress up at the shows, right?
0: Mm-hmm. So he's going to be at CHI on October 24th, and we've got tickets at froggy981.com.

Smith right there. It's World on Fire on Froggy 98. All right, Monday, I hope you take some time and just reflect, because Monday is Memorial Day. You don't have to head out and put out any flowers or anything, but maybe just take a moment of silence right at 3 o'clock.

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All right, I'm going to get out of here and let you enjoy your Memorial Day weekend. Remember, Monday, 3 p.m., take a moment of silence and just say thank you to our men and women.

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2: The woman who invented the scrunchie has died. Reports are she couldn't put up with her life and got twisted in a hairy situation. When people heard about her passing, they got all knotted up. Pallbearers include Madonna, Sarah Jessica Parker, Debbie Gibson, Janet Jackson, and Paula Abdul. Instead of being buried, she was tied up, tangled, and got misplaced in the couch cushion. And rather than handing out tissues for mourners, they were given scrunchies that matched their clothes, and they wore them on their wrists so they could wipe away tears. Reporting from the Scrunchie Inventor Funeral, I'm Harry Frisback.
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1: Early on in our relationship, if we'd be in the same room for a half hour and my wife wouldn't say a word to me, I would make the mistake of looking at her and going, "What's wrong?" Hoping that it was something other than me. See, now I have learned, if we're in the same room for 30 minutes and she doesn't say a word to me, it's me. Now I just go up to her and go, "Baby, I realize that I have done or said something really stupid and insensitive, and while I don't yet know what it is, I would like the chance to go up in my room and think about it for a little bit."
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0: John Henry's Plumbing, Heating, Air, and Electrical Studio. Froggy has the quietest AC unit.
1: But you wouldn't know it because the speakers are so loud from Today's Best Country. 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